0: happy.
1: Look at me, I'm happy. 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
1: I'm happy. Ja sam Nikola Rokić, a vi slušate najbolji radio, Radio Moćan Kitan.

I just got home one evening, and yeah, and I was just walking home, and it was really horrible and snowing, because I lived on Riverside Drive.

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I was just actually like thinking about my $50, all I had to survive in Harlem. I was like, what's the, you know, fuck you.

0: 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I mean, they have the best muffins and bagels in the world.
1: Michael, eles não ligam pra gente.

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You got a woman waiting for you, dear. All you ever gotta do is be a good man one time to one woman.

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1: Fellas, I'm ready to get up and do my thing.
2: Go ahead.
1: I want to get into it, man, you know. Like a sex machine, man.
2: Yeah.
1: Moving, doing it, you know.
2: Yeah.
1: Can I count it off?
2: Go ahead.
1: One, two, three.

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